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2: Station. Good overtime weather forecast for the evening. Some scattered showers and thunderstorm. Some locally heavy downpours and some flash flooding possible. Overnight lows dropping into the lower 70s with muggy conditions. Heat advisory will continue on Friday with some thunderstorms once again into the afternoon. Highs will climb into the upper 80s. Mostly sunny. Slight chance of shower thunderstorm on Saturday. Saturday's highs upper 80s. Mostly sunny. Mid to upper 80s on Sunday. Looks dry from Monday. Temperatures 87. I'm Steve Bellatore, Junior Fine, weather.com and Classic Oldies, WMTR.
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2: Caring. The WM Time weather forecast for the evening. Some scattered showers and thunderstorms. Some locally heavy downpours and some flash flooding possible. Overnight lows dropping into the lower 70s with muggy conditions. Heat advisory will continue on Friday with some thunderstorms once again into the afternoon. Highs will climb into the upper 80s. Mostly sunny. Slight chance of shower thunderstorm on Saturday. Saturday's highs upper 80s. Mostly sunny. Mid to upper 80s on Sunday. Looks dry from Monday. Temperature is 87. I'm Steve Bellatore, Junior for IronWeather.com and Classic Oldies WMTR.

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2: In a cavern, down by canyon,

worship. Storm time weather forecast for the evening. Some scattered showers and thunderstorms. Some locally heavy downpours and some flash flooding possible. Overnight lows dropping into the lower 70s with muggy conditions. Heat advisory will continue on Friday with some thunderstorms once again into the afternoon. Highs will climb into the upper 80s. Mostly sunny. Slight chance of shower thunderstorm on Saturday. Saturday's highs upper 80s. Mostly sunny. Mid to upper 80s on Sunday. Looks dry from Monday. Temperatures 87. I'm Steve Belladere, Junior Fine, Weather.com and Classic Oldies, WMTR.

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The way you're dressed? 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

If the Righteous Brothers, the Everly Brothers, and the Smothers Brothers all came to an intersection at the same time, who would have the right of way? Well, the brothers heading to the WMTR All Night Jersey Diner, of course.

0: Hey, Bobby's girl, surfer girl, the brown-eyed girl, and my girl just pulled up to the WMTR Classic Oldies Diner in my little new scoop. Next time, they ought to try a sedan.
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1: Good morning, I'm Scott Pringle with a WMTR News Update. We got a heat advisory in effect in northern New Jersey. Highs expected to reach 90 today, but the real feel could get around 100 degrees in some spots later on. The heat advisory continues into Saturday evening. Intense thunderstorms are possible over the next couple days. President Trump is signing a new executive order to restrict birthright citizenship and ban birth tourism. One order restricts birthright citizenship involving children of foreign diplomatic staff, children of people classified as alien enemies, and children born in U.S. territories. The other order bans citizenship to children born of mothers who entered the U.S. for the sole purpose of having a child here. A New Jersey lawmaker claims a third death has occurred at Newark's Delaney Hall ICE detention facility.
2: Democratic Congressman Rob Menendez says this detainee died after he sustained a seizure at his intake 2 weeks ago, with DHS insisting the man did not die at Delaney Hall. Menendez discovered the death while he was visiting the facility unannounced following the death of another detainee in New Jersey. I'm Liz Warner.
1: Animal control officers had their hands full recently when they captured an 8-foot snake that had eaten a possum in a backyard. Monmouth County SPCA says they took the Burmese python with a lump in its stomach from underneath a shed in Freehold. Scott Crawford with the SPCA was tasked with removing the snake.
3: He was definitely stressed out. Again, I don't think he realized we were there to help him, so he did coil a few times. He did hiss at us a few times.
1: Officials are now working to find a new home for the python. The python was likely released into the wild by its prior owner. Meta being ordered to pay a hefty fine for contributing to a mental health crisis among children. A New Mexico judge ordered the owner of Facebook and Instagram to pay $567 million into a child mental health fund set up to address harms caused by social media. In sports, the Mets, they beat the Guardians 13-6. Weather, chance of afternoon showers and storms, high 90. Tonight, showers and storms likely. Could be heavy at times, low 72. Tomorrow, sunny with a chance of showers and storms, high 89. I'm Scott Pringle reporting for Classic Oldies WMTR.

0: Good morning. We still have a closure in Denville on eastbound 46 at Chapin Road. That's for overnight construction. There's also road work on 440 southbound around Woodbridge Avenue, closing the left lane. Northbound 287 road work between the turnpike and exit 4 is being cleared late. Also watch for a ramp closure on Passaic Avenue at Route 3. Those on and off ramps to Route 3 remain closed. And Route 3, the ramps to Passaic Avenue, also closed for milling and paving. That's your total traffic update. I'm Adam Walsky.
1: Hi, this is meteorologist Steve Pelletieri. Our weather forecast for today, calling for a partly sunny day, but we do have a chance of some showers and thunderstorms once again, mostly during the afternoon and this evening. The heat advisory also continues. The probability of rainfall at 60%. High temperatures today, 80s to near 90 degrees. The heat advisory because of high humidity and those temperatures, making the heat index up to about 102. For tonight, still the chance of a shower or thunderstorm. Overnight, 71. On Saturday, look for a mostly sunny day. Highs will range between 85 and 90. Just a 20% chance of a late-day thunderstorm. Sunday's looking sunny, a high of 87. Monday, sunshine, 87 as well. I'm meteorologist Steve Pelletieri. That's the weather story so far for your...
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0: Good morning. I'm Scott Pringle with a WMTR News Update. A heat advisory in effect today for northern New Jersey with temps expected around 90. The heat index, though, could reach around 100 in some places. The advisory runs through Saturday evening. President Trump is signing new executive orders to restrict birthright citizenship.
1: Speaking from the Oval Office on Thursday, Trump said the 14th Amendment applies to children of slaves. And that notion is long outdated.
2: Wealthy people are building businesses around birthright citizenship. That's not the way it's supposed to work. It's a disgrace. They're buying their way in, and we're not going to let it happen.
1: The order restricts birthright citizenship involving children of foreign diplomatic staff, children of people classified as alien enemies, and children born in U.S. territories. The other order bans citizenship to children born of mothers who entered the U.S. for the sole purpose of having a child here. I'm Mark Mayfield.
0: A community meeting tonight in Keyport to discuss the results of an independent testing on possible cancer clusters. NJ.com says 370 cancer cases have been reported near a former Air Marine Industrial Park, a contaminated landfill closed for four decades in Keyport. The site's current owner has been fined nearly $1 million for environmental violations. President Trump says the Strait of Hormuz is sort of open right now, but that a deal has not yet been finalized.
3: Trump told reporters Thursday that negotiations with Iran are continuing and that in the meantime, the U.S. continues to blockade Iranian ports and have military control of the waterway. He added he thinks we're doing fine. The president also continued to deny the military was running out of munitions. I'm Tammy Trujillo.
0: A New Jersey lawmaker claims a third death has occurred at Newark's Delaney Hall ICE detention facility. Democratic Congressman Rob Menendez says the detainee died after he sustained a seizure at his intake a couple weeks ago. DHS insists the man did not die at Delaney Hall. He was taken to the hospital at the time of the seizure. A Hoboken home once owned by Frank Sinatra is up for sale. The 1940s brownstone is newly renovated and on the market for nearly $4 million. In sports, the Mets blew out the Cardinals 13-6. Weather, chance of afternoon showers and storms today, a high of 90. Tonight, scattered storms likely could be heavy at times, low 72. Tomorrow, sunny with a chance of showers and storms, high 89. I'm Scott Pringle reporting for Classic Oldies WMTR.
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0: Good morning. We still have a closure in Denville on eastbound 46 at Chapin Road. That's for overnight construction. There's also road work on 440 southbound around Woodbridge Avenue, closing the left lane. Northbound 287 road work between the turnpike and exit 4 is being cleared late. Also watch for a ramp closure on Passaic Avenue at Route 3. Those on and off ramps to Route 3 remain closed. And Route 3, the ramps to Passaic Avenue, also closed for milling and paving. That's your total traffic update. I'm Adam Walsky.
1: Hi, this is meteorologist Steve Pelletier. Our weather forecast for today, calling for a partly sunny day, but we do have a chance of some showers and thunderstorms once again, mostly during the afternoon and this evening. The heat advisory also continues. The probability of rainfall at 60%. High temperatures today, 80s to near 90 degrees. The heat advisory because of high humidity and those temperatures, making the heat index up to about 102. For tonight, still the chance of a shower or thunderstorm. Overnight, 71. On Saturday, look for a mostly sunny day. Highs will range between 85 and 90. Just a 20% chance of a late-day thunderstorm. Sunday's looking sunny, a high of 87. Monday, sunshine, 87 as well. I'm meteorologist Steve Pelletier. That's the weather story so far for your front.
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1, 2, 3, 4.

0: good morning. We still have a closure in Denville on eastbound 46 at Chapin Road. That's for overnight construction. There's also road work on 440 southbound around Woodbridge Avenue, closing the left lane. Northbound 287 road work between the turnpike and exit 4 is being cleared late. Also watch for a ramp closure on Passaic Avenue at Route 3. Those on and off ramps to Route 3 remain closed. And Route 3, the ramps to Passaic Avenue, also closed for milling and paving. That's your total traffic update. I'm Adam Wall.
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1: Good morning, I'm Scott Pringle with a WMTR News Update. We got a heat advisory in effect in northern New Jersey. Highs expected to reach 90 today, but the real feel could get around 100 degrees in some spots later on. The heat advisory continues into Saturday evening. Intense thunderstorms are possible over the next couple days. President Trump is signing a new executive order to restrict birthright citizenship and ban birth tourism. One order restricts birthright citizenship involving children of foreign diplomatic staff, children of people classified as alien enemies, and children born in U.S. territories. The other order bans citizenship to children born of mothers who entered the U.S. for the sole purpose of having a child here. A New Jersey lawmaker claims a third death has occurred at Newark's Delaney Hall ICE detention facility.
2: Democratic Congressman Rob Menendez says this detainee died after he sustained a seizure at his intake 2 weeks ago, with DHS insisting the man did not die at Delaney Hall. Menendez discovered the death while he was visiting the facility unannounced following the death of another detainee in New Jersey. I'm Liz Warner.
1: Animal control officers had their hands full recently when they captured an 8-foot snake that had eaten a possum in a backyard. Monmouth County SPCA says they took the Burmese python with a lump in its stomach from underneath the shed in Freehold. Scott Crawford with the SPCA was tasked with removing the snake.
3: He was definitely stressed out. Again, I don't think he realized we were there to help him, so he did coil a few times. He did hiss at us a few times.
1: Officials are now working to find a new home for the python. The python was likely released into the wild by its prior owner. Meta being ordered to pay a hefty fine for contributing to a mental health crisis among children. A New Mexico judge ordered the owner of Facebook and Instagram to pay $567 million into a child mental health fund set up to address harms caused by social media. In sports, the Mets, they beat the Guardians 13-6. Weather, chance of afternoon showers and storms, high 90. Tonight, showers and storms likely. Could be heavy at times, low 72. Tomorrow, sunny with a chance of showers and storms, high 89. I'm Scott Pringle reporting for Classic Oldies WMTR.

0: It's getting bad around Edison on 287, where you have that emergency work northbound between the turnpike and exit 1. Only one lane open. Southbound 440 is bad between Woodbridge Avenue and the turnpike, all part of that same project. Westbound 280 at exit 7, accidents still blocking a lane. Southbound Parkway, they're still clearing the construction by exit 132, and southbound after exit 138, an accident is still being cleared on the shoulder. That's your total traffic update. I'm Adam Walsky.
1: Hi, this is meteorologist Steve Pelletieri. Our weather forecast for today, calling for a partly sunny day, but we do have a chance of some showers and thunderstorms once again, mostly during the afternoon and this evening. The heat advisory also continues. The probability of rainfall at 60%. High temperatures today, 80s to near 90 degrees. The heat advisory because of high humidity and those temperatures, making the heat index up to about 102. For tonight, still the chance of a shower or thunderstorm. Overnight, 71. On Saturday, look for a mostly sunny day. Highs will range between 85 and 90, just a 20% chance of a late-day thunderstorm. Sunday's looking sunny, a high of 87. Monday, sunshine, 87 as well. I'm meteorologist Steve Pelletieri. That's the weather story so far for your front.
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0: Good morning. I'm Scott Pringle with a WMTR News Update. A heat advisory in effect today for northern New Jersey with temps expected around 90. The heat index, though, could reach around 100 in some places. The advisory runs through Saturday evening. President Trump is signing new executive orders to restrict birthright citizenship.
1: Speaking from the Oval Office on Thursday, Trump said the 14th Amendment applies to children of slaves. And that notion is long outdated.
2: Wealthy people are building businesses around birthright citizenship. That's not the way it's supposed to work. It's a disgrace. They're buying their way in, and we're not going to let it happen.
1: The order restricts birthright citizenship involving children of foreign diplomatic staff, children of people classified as alien enemies, and children born in U.S. territories. The other order bans citizenship to children born of mothers who entered the U.S. for the sole purpose of having a child here. I'm Mark Mayfield.
0: A community meeting tonight in Keyport to discuss the results of an independent testing on possible cancer clusters. NJ.com says 370 cancer cases have been reported near a former Air Marine Industrial Park, a contaminated landfill closed for four decades in Keyport. The site's current owner has been fined nearly $1 million for environmental violations. President Trump says the Strait of Hormuz is sort of open right now, but that a deal has not yet been finalized.
3: Trump told reporters Thursday that negotiations with Iran are continuing, and that in the meantime, the U.S. continues to blockade Iranian ports and have military control of the waterway. He added he thinks we're doing fine. The president also continued to deny the military was running out of munitions. I'm Tammy Trujillo.
0: A New Jersey lawmaker claims a third death has occurred at Newark's Delaney Hall ICE detention facility. Democratic Congressman Rob Menendez says the detainee died after he sustained a seizure at his intake a couple weeks ago. DHS insists the man did not die at Delaney Hall. He was taken to the hospital at the time of the seizure. A Hoboken home once owned by Frank Sinatra is up for sale. The 1940s brownstone is newly renovated and on the market for nearly $4 million. In sports, the Mets blew out the Cardinals 13-6. Weather, chance of afternoon showers and storms today, a high of 90. Tonight, scattered storms likely could be heavy at times, low 72. Tomorrow, sunny with a chance of showers and storms, high 89. I'm Scott Pringle reporting for Classic Oldies WMTR.
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0: It's getting bad around Edison on 287, where you have that emergency work northbound between the turnpike and exit 1. Only one lane open. Southbound 440 is bad between Woodbridge Avenue and the turnpike, all part of that same project. Westbound 280 at exit 7, accidents still blocking a lane. Southbound Parkway, they're still clearing the construction by exit 132. And southbound after exit 138, an accident is still being cleared on the shoulder. That's your total traffic update. I'm Adam Walsky.
1: Hi, this is meteorologist Steve Pelletieri. Our weather forecast for today, calling for a partly sunny day. But we do have a chance of some showers and thunderstorms once again, mostly during the afternoon and this evening. The heat advisory also continues. The probability of rainfall at 60%. High temperatures today, 80s to near 90 degrees. The heat advisory because of high humidity and those temperatures, making the heat index up to about 102. For tonight, still the chance of a shower or thunderstorm. Overnight, 71. On Saturday, look for a mostly sunny day. Highs will range between 85 and 90, just a 20% chance of a late-day thunderstorm. Sunday's looking sunny, a high of 87. Monday, sunshine, 87 as well. I'm meteorologist Steve Pelletieri. That's the weather story so far for your front.
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0: It's getting bad around Edison on 287, where you have that emergency work northbound between the turnpike and exit 1. Only one lane open. Southbound 440 is bad between Woodbridge Avenue and the turnpike, all part of that same project. Westbound 280 at exit 7, accidents still blocking a lane. Southbound Parkway, they're still clearing the construction by exit 132. And southbound after exit 138, an accident is still being cleared on the shoulder. That's your total traffic update. I'm Adam Wall.
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1: Good morning, I'm Scott Pringle with a WMTR news update. We got a heat advisory in effect in northern New Jersey. Highs expected to reach 90 today, but the real feel could get around 100 degrees in some spots later on. The heat advisory continues into Saturday evening. Intense thunderstorms are possible over the next couple days. President Trump is signing a new executive order to restrict birthright citizenship and ban birth tourism. One order restricts birthright citizenship involving children of foreign diplomatic staff, children of people classified as alien enemies, and children born in U.S. territories. The other order bans citizenship to children born of mothers who entered the U.S. for the sole purpose of having a child here. A New Jersey lawmaker claims a third death has occurred at Newark's Delaney Hall ICE detention facility.
2: Democratic Congressman Rob Menendez says this detainee died after he sustained a seizure at his intake 2 weeks ago, with DHS insisting the man did not die at Delaney Hall. Menendez discovered the death while he was visiting the facility unannounced following the death of another detainee in New Jersey. I'm Liz Warner.
1: Animal control officers had their hands full recently when they captured an 8-foot snake that had eaten a possum in a backyard. Monmouth County SPCA says they took the Burmese python with a lump in its stomach from underneath the shed in Freehold. Scott Crawford with the SPCA was tasked with removing the snake.
3: He was definitely stressed out. Again, I don't think he realized we were there to help him, so he did coil a few times. He did hiss at us a few times.
1: Officials are now working to find a new home for the python. The python was likely released into the wild by its prior owner. Meta being ordered to pay a hefty fine for contributing to a mental health crisis among children. A New Mexico judge ordered the owner of Facebook and Instagram to pay $567 million into a child mental health fund set up to address harms caused by social media. In sports, the Mets, they beat the Guardians 13-6. Weather, chance of afternoon showers and storms, high 90. Tonight, showers and storms likely. Could be heavy at times, low 72. Tomorrow, sunny with a chance of showers and storms, high 89. I'm Scott Pringle reporting for Classic Oldies WMTR.

0: We have some roving maintenance westbound on 280 near exit 4, so watch for lane closures there. And westbound 280 around exit 7, that accident has been cleared. Southbound Parkway still working on that accident by exit 138. Northbound by 148, an accident taking out a lane. And still bad around Edison on southbound 440 onto northbound 287 with that emergency construction that is leaving only one lane available. That's your total traffic update. I'm Adam Walsky.
1: Hi, this is meteorologist Steve Pelletier. Our weather forecast for today calling for a partly sunny day, but we do have a chance of some showers and thunderstorms once again, mostly during the afternoon and this evening. The heat advisory also continues. The probability of rainfall at 60%. High temperatures today, 80s to near 90 degrees. The heat advisory because of high humidity and those temperatures, making the heat index up to about 102. For tonight, still the chance of a shower or thunderstorm. Overnight, 71. On Saturday, look for a mostly sunny day. Highs will range between 85 and 90, just a 20% chance of a late-day thunderstorm. Sunday's looking sunny, a high of 87. Monday, sunshine, 87 as well. I'm meteorologist Steve Pelletier. That's the weather story so far for your front.
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0: We have some roving maintenance westbound on 280 near exit 4. So watch for lane closures there. And westbound 280 around exit 7, that accident has been cleared. Southbound Parkway still working on that accident by exit 138. Northbound by 148, an accident taking out a lane. And still bad around Edison on southbound 440 onto northbound 287 with that emergency construction that is leaving only one lane available. That's your total traffic update. I'm Adam Wall.
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0: Good morning. I'm Scott Pringle with a WMTR News Update. A heat advisory in effect today for northern New Jersey with temps expected around 90. The heat index, though, could reach around 100 in some places. The advisory runs through Saturday evening. President Trump is signing new executive orders to restrict birthright citizenship.
1: Speaking from the Oval Office on Thursday, Trump said the 14th Amendment applies to children of slaves. And that notion is long outdated.
2: Wealthy people are building businesses around birthright citizenship. That's not the way it's supposed to work. It's a disgrace. They're buying their way in, and we're not going to let it happen.
1: The order restricts birthright citizenship involving children of foreign diplomatic staff, children of people classified as alien enemies, and children born in U.S. territories. The other order bans citizenship to children born of mothers who entered the U.S. for the sole purpose of having a child here. I'm Mark Mayfield.
0: A community meeting tonight in Keyport to discuss the results of an independent testing on possible cancer clusters. NJ.com says 370 cancer cases have been reported near a former Air Marine Industrial Park, a contaminated landfill closed for four decades in Keyport. The site's current owner has been fined nearly $1 million for environmental violations. President Trump says the Strait of Hormuz is sort of open right now, but that a deal has not yet been finalized.
3: Trump told reporters Thursday that negotiations with Iran are continuing, and that in the meantime, the U.S. continues to blockade Iranian ports and have military control of the waterway. He added he thinks we're doing fine. The president also continued to deny the military was running out of munitions. I'm Tammy Trujillo.
0: A New Jersey lawmaker claims a third death has occurred at Newark's Delaney Hall ICE detention facility. Democratic Congressman Rob Menendez says the detainee died after he sustained a seizure at his intake a couple weeks ago. DHS insists the man did not die at Delaney Hall. He was taken to the hospital at the time of the seizure. A Hoboken home once owned by Frank Sinatra is up for sale. The 1940s brownstone is newly renovated and on the market for nearly $4 million. In sports, the Mets blew out the Cardinals 13-6. Weather, chance of afternoon showers and storms today, a high of 90. Tonight, scattered storms likely could be heavy at times, low 72. Tomorrow, sunny with a chance of showers and storms, high 89. I'm Scott Pringle reporting for Classic Oldies WMTR.
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0: We have some roving maintenance westbound on 280 near exit 4, so watch for lane closures there. And westbound 280 around exit 7, that accident has been cleared. Southbound Parkway still working on that accident by exit 138. Northbound by 148, an accident taking out a lane. And still bad around Edison on southbound 440 onto northbound 287 with that emergency construction that is leaving only one lane available. That's your total traffic update. I'm Adam Walski.
1: Hi, this is meteorologist Steve Pelletier. Our weather forecast for today calling for a partly sunny day, but we do have a chance of some showers and thunderstorms once again, mostly during the afternoon and this evening. The heat advisory also continues. The probability of rainfall at 60%. High temperatures today, 80s to near 90 degrees. The heat advisory because of high humidity and those temperatures, making the heat index up to about 102. For tonight, still the chance of a shower or thunderstorm. Overnight, 71. On Saturday, look for a mostly sunny day. Highs will range between 85 and 90, just a 20% chance of a late-day thunderstorm. Sunday's looking sunny, a high of 87. Monday, sunshine, 87 as well. I'm meteorologist Steve Pelletier. That's the weather story so far for your...
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0: We have some roving maintenance westbound on 280 near exit 4. So watch for lane closures there. And westbound 280 around exit 7, that accident has been cleared. Southbound Parkway still working on that accident by exit 138. Northbound by 148, an accident taking out a lane. And still bad around Edison on southbound 440 onto northbound 287 with that emergency construction that is leaving only one lane available. That's your total traffic update. I'm Adam Wall.
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4: Here's the WMTR Eye on Weather forecast, the update for the remainder of your Friday. Increasing clouds. Heat index up to 102. So a heat advisory will continue as temperatures generally range in the 80s to near 90 degrees. And the possibility of some late day and evening thunderstorms. The probability is 60%. Between a quarter and a half inch possible later afternoon, early evening. Then mostly cloudy overnight, 71. Saturday's weather's looking mostly sunny, 87. Slight chance of a late day thunder shower. Sunday sunshine, 87 as well. I'm meteorologist Steve Pelletieri reporting EyeOnWeather.com on Classic Oldies WMTR.

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7: Here's the WMTR Eye on Weather forecast, the update for the remainder of your Friday. Increasing clouds, heat index up to 102, so a heat advisory will continue as temperatures generally range in the 80s to near 90 degrees, and the possibility of some late day and evening thunderstorms, a probability of 60%, between a quarter and a half inch possible later afternoon, early evening, then mostly cloudy overnight, 71. Saturday's weather is looking mostly sunny, 87, slight chance of a late day thunder shower. Sunday sunshine, 87 as well. I'm meteorologist Steve Pelletieri reporting EyeOnWeather.com on Classic Oldies WMTR.

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0: 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JC Hayes here with another Beatles Weekly coming up this weekend. 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

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Drive crazy. 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

Hey there, Ross at FSS Armory. It's time to get out there and do some shooting with a new firearm. 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

0: 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Hey, good morning. You're heading to the airport, right?
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5: Here's the WMTR Eye on Weather forecast, the update for the remainder of your Friday. Increasing clouds. Heat index up to 102. So a heat advisory will continue as temperatures generally range in the 80s to near 90 degrees. And the possibility of some late day and evening thunderstorms. A probability at 60%. Between a quarter and a half inch possible later afternoon, early evening. Then mostly cloudy overnight, 71. Saturday's weather is looking mostly sunny, 87. Slight chance of a late day thunder shower. Sunday sunshine, 87 as well. I'm meteorologist Steve Pelletieri reporting EyeOnWeather.com on Classic Oldies WMTR.

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9: Here's the WMTR Eye on Weather forecast. The update for the remainder of your Friday. Increasing clouds. Heat index up to 102. So a heat advisory will continue. As temperatures generally range in the 80s to near 90 degrees. And the possibility of some late day and evening thunderstorms. The probability is 60%. Between a quarter and a half inch possible later afternoon, early evening. Then mostly cloudy overnight, 71. Saturday's weather is looking mostly sunny, 87. Slight chance of a late day thunder shower. Sunday sunshine, 87 as well. I'm meteorologist Steve Pelletieri reporting EyeOnWeather.com on Classic Oldies WMTR.

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5: Here's the WMTR AM weather forecast, the update for the remainder of your Friday. Increasing clouds, heat index up to 102, so a heat advisory will continue. As temperatures generally range in the 80s to near 90 degrees, and the possibility of some late day and evening thunderstorms, a probability at 60%. Between a quarter and a half inch possible later afternoon, early evening. Then mostly cloudy overnight, 71. Saturday's weather is looking mostly sunny, 87. Slight chance of a late day thunder shower. Sunday sunshine, 87 as well. I'm meteorologist Steve Pelletieri reporting EyeOnWeather.com on Classic Oldies WMTR.

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It's time to get out there and do some shooting with a new firearm. 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
2: Here's the WMTR Ion Weather Forecast, the update for the remainder of your Friday. Increasing clouds, heat index up to 102, so a heat advisory will continue. As temperatures generally range in the 80s to near 90 degrees, and the possibility of some late day and evening thunderstorms, a probability at 60%. Between a quarter and a half inch possible later afternoon, early evening, then mostly cloudy overnight, 71. Saturday's weather is looking mostly sunny, 87, slight chance of a late day thunder shower. Sunday sunshine, 87 as well. I'm meteorologist Steve Pelletieri reporting EyeOnWeather.com on Classic Oldies WMTR.

Hey there, Ross at FSS Armory. 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
3: It's a WMTR Ion weather forecast. Heat advisory continues up to the middle evening hours. Still a chance of a shower or a thunderstorm. Overnight, mostly cloudy, down to 68 to 73. On Saturday, look for sunshine, 85 to 90. Slight chance of a late-day thunder shower. Partly cloudy at night, 70. Sunday and Monday, sunshine, 87 both days. I'm meteorologist Steve Pelletieri, reporting IonWeather.com on Classic Oldies WMTR.

Hey there, Ross at FSS Armory. 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Come on down, see what we've got.

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0: Some delays continue on 280 on the eastbound side, coming down the hill into exit 11 in Orange. There's an accident involving an overturned vehicle. It's off to the right shoulder, and all lanes are open, but a lot to look at, and that's what folks are doing. Another accident in Newark, right near exit 14, also on the eastbound side. 80 westbound slow in Parsippany, out into Denville and Rockaway. Does finally get better west of Route 15. 46 better than Route 10 as a westbound alternative through Morris County. 24 jammed up both ways, 287 to Columbia Turnpike. Northbound 287 slow out of Morristown, right up towards Route 80. That's your total traffic update. I'm Mike.
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0: Some delays continue on 280 on the eastbound side, coming down the hill into exit 11 in Orange. There's an accident involving an overturned vehicle. It's off to the right shoulder, and all lanes are open, but a lot to look at, and that's what folks are doing. Another accident in Newark, right near exit 14, also on the eastbound side. 80 westbound slow in Parsippany, out into Denville and Rockaway. Does finally get better west of Route 15. 46 better than Route 10 as a westbound alternative through Morris County. 24 jammed up both ways, 287 to Columbia Turnpike. Northbound 287 slow out of Morristown, right up towards Route 80. That's your total traffic update. I'm Mike.
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2: Is the WMGR Ion weather forecast. Heat advisory continues up to the middle evening hours. Still a chance of a shower or a thunderstorm. Overnight, mostly cloudy, down to 68 to 73. On Saturday, look for sunshine, 85 to 90. Slight chance of a late-day thunder shower. Partly cloudy at night, 70. Sunday and Monday, sunshine, 87 both days. I'm meteorologist Steve Pelletieri, reporting EyeOnWeather.com on Classic Oldies WMTR.

I want to show these poems of my soul. My poems are soft green. My poems are also flaming crimson. My poems are like a wounded fawn seeking refuge in the forest. The last verse says, con los pobres.

0: Some delays continue on 280 on the eastbound side, coming down the hill into exit 11 in Orange. There's an accident involving an overturned vehicle. It's off to the right shoulder, and all lanes are open, but a lot to look at, and that's what folks are doing. Another accident in Newark, right near exit 14, also on the eastbound side. 80 westbound slow in Parsippany, out into Denville and Rockaway. Does finally get better west of Route 15. 46 better than Route 10 as a westbound alternative through Morris County. 24 jammed up both ways, 287 to Columbia Turnpike. Northbound 287 slow out of Morristown, right up towards Route 80. That's your total traffic update. I'm Mike.
1: Hey there, Ross at FSS Armory. It's time to get out there and do some shooting with a new firearm. 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All the latest and greatest is always up there for you to order and avoid those transfer fees. Come on down, see what we've got.

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But I wanna know for sure. So come on and hold me tight. You move me.

0: Some delays continue on 280 on the eastbound side, coming down the hill into exit 11 in Orange. There's an accident involving an overturned vehicle. It's off to the right shoulder, and all lanes are open, but a lot to look at, and that's what folks are doing. Another accident in Newark, right near exit 14, also on the eastbound side. 80 westbound slow in Parsippany, out into Denville and Rockaway. Does finally get better west of Route 15. 46 better than Route 10 as a westbound alternative through Morris County. 24 jammed up both ways, 287 to Columbia Turnpike. Northbound 287 slow out of Morristown, right up towards Route 80. That's your total traffic update. I'm Mike.
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2: Here's the WMTR AM weather forecast, the update for the remainder of your Friday. Increasing clouds, heat index up to 102, so a heat advisory will continue. As temperatures generally range in the 80s to near 90 degrees, and the possibility of some late day and evening thunderstorms, a probability of 60%, between a quarter and a half inch possible later afternoon, early evening, then mostly cloudy overnight, 71. Saturday's weather is looking mostly sunny, 87, slight chance of a late day thunder shower. Sunday sunshine, 87 as well. I'm meteorologist Steve Pelletier, reporting ionweather.com on Classic Oldies WMTR.
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0: Some delays continue on 280 on the eastbound side, coming down the hill into exit 11 in Orange. There's an accident involving an overturned vehicle. It's off to the right shoulder, and all lanes are open, but a lot to look at, and that's what folks are doing. Another accident in Newark, right near exit 14, also on the eastbound side. 80 westbound slow in Parsippany, out into Denville and Rockaway. Does finally get better west of Route 15. 46 better than Route 10 as a westbound alternative through Morris County. 24 jammed up both ways, 287 to Columbia Turnpike. Northbound 287 slow out of Morristown, right up towards Route 80. That's your total traffic update. I'm Mike.
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0: Some delays continue on 280 on the eastbound side, coming down the hill into exit 11 in Orange. There's an accident involving an overturned vehicle. It's off to the right shoulder, and all lanes are open, but a lot to look at, and that's what folks are doing. Another accident in Newark, right near exit 14, also on the eastbound side. 80 westbound slow in Parsippany, out into Denville and Rockaway. Does finally get better west of Route 15. 46 better than Route 10 as a westbound alternative through Morris County. 24 jammed up both ways, 287 to Columbia Turnpike. Northbound 287 slow out of Morristown right up towards Route 80. That's your total traffic update. I'm Mike.
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8: The WMTR Ion Weather Forecast heat advisory continues up to the middle evening hour. Still a chance of a shower or a thunderstorm. Overnight, mostly cloudy, down to 68 to 73. On Saturday, look for sunshine, 85 to 90. Slight chance of a late-day thunder shower. Partly cloudy at night, 70. Sunday and Monday, sunshine, 87 both days. I'm meteorologist Steve Pelletieri, reporting EyeOnWeather.com on Classic Oldies WMTR.

0: Some delays continue on 280 on the eastbound side, coming down the hill into exit 11 in Orange. There's an accident involving an overturned vehicle. It's off to the right shoulder, and all lanes are open, but a lot to look at, and that's what folks are doing. Another accident in Newark, right near exit 14, also on the eastbound side. 80 westbound slow in Parsippany, out into Denville and Rockaway. Does finally get better west of Route 15. 46 better than Route 10 as a westbound alternative through Morris County. 24 jammed up both ways, 287 to Columbia Turnpike. Northbound 287 slow out of Morristown, right up towards Route 80. That's your total traffic update. I'm Mike.
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Doo-Wop Drive. Another hour of street corner sounds starts right now.